Stay tuned for more great music from Calm Radio. You're listening to Calm Radio.

At this time, we would like to play a tune that was composed by my worthy constituent, Mr. Dizzy Gillespie, in the year 1942. We sincerely hope you do enjoy Salt Peanuts.

0: like to play a number for you now, written by Ahmed Jamal, entitled New Rumba.
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